For unto us a child is born, unto us a son is given, and the government will be upon his shoulder, and his name will be called Wonderful, Counselor, Mighty God, Everlasting Father, the Prince of Peace. Of the increase of his government and peace, there will be no end. And the Word became flesh and dwelt among us. And we beheld his glory, the glory as of the only begotten of the Father,

Let's try some tongue twisters. What's that funny noise? Why, that's Jezebel's jewelry jingling and jangling. Can you say those words? Jezebel's jewelry jingling and jangling. Try it again. Jezebel's jewelry jingling and jangling. Now, say it by yourself. Say it faster. Can you say it even faster? Faster, faster, even faster. Isn't that fun? Did you get your tongue tangled? I mean your tongue tangled? Let's try another one. Remember Peter, Andrew, James, and John? They were disciples of Jesus who were fishermen. Here's one about them. The fisherman four fillet fat fish with a flat fork. That's a hard one. Oh, by the way, do you know what fillet means? That means they cut the fish up in pieces. Okay, let's try it slowly first. The fisherman four fillet fat fish with a flat fork. Once more. The fisherman four fillet fat fish with a flat fork. Now, you try it. Was it hard? Can you say it faster? And again. Faster. Even faster. Is your tongue tired? Let's try one more. Do you know what happened after David killed the giant Goliath? The fighting Philistines flew away fast. They said, "We're out of here." You say it. The fighting Philistines flew away fast. Again. Do it faster, faster. Make them fly faster. One more time. Great. And now we're out of here. Phew.

I see every sparrow that falls from its nest. I know when you are hurting. I know when you feel all alone. I care about you. I love you.

Every boy dreams of being a cowboy, and Stuart Hamlin was no exception. Born and raised in the Lone Star State of Texas, the son of an itinerant preacher, Stuart loved horses and the outdoors. Riding the range, the freedom of the hills, the rivers, and the plains excited him. Working his way through school, he longed for that end-of-day bell to sound so that he and his pals could get down to what they saw as the important matters of life, hunting, bronco busting, and such. As his boyhood days passed, another subject caught his imagination, music. His first musical break came when he won an amateur singing contest in Dallas to join a traveling singing group bound for sunny California. After much hard work and many years, he achieved great musical success and he became a much sought-after solo Western entertainer with a popular radio show. He appeared also in several Hollywood Western movies, usually as the bad guy. It was the golden age of the Hollywood cowboy. Gene Autry, Roy Rogers, Tex Ritter, and Rex Allen were to become household names around the world. And right here among all the razzmatazz was Stuart Hamlin. As a songwriter, beautiful songs flowed from his pen, such as Remember Me, I'm the One Who Loves You, later to be recorded by Johnny Cash, Pat Boone, and many others. This Old House was a song that had enough bounce in it to hit the charts on more than one occasion from singers such as Rosemary Clooney and Shaken Stevens. With his financial success and public acclaim came more and more disillusionment. By his own admission, he was increasingly unhappy as he drifted further from the verities of the Christian faith he knew as a child. His love of horses, liquor, and the moral pitfalls associated with such a way of life contributed to a vicious cycle of disillusionment and emptiness. In 1949, an unknown blonde preacher named Billy Graham from the hills of North Carolina was invited to conduct a citywide campaign near Stuart's home in Los Angeles. A huge tent, the Canvas Cathedral as it became known, attracted thousands night after night. The messenger was new, but the message was not. I was there the night that Stuart Hamlin stalked out of the tent, shaking his fist in Billy's face, refusing to respond to the invitation publicly to commit his life to Christ. But Stuart couldn't sleep that night. And early in the morning, he awakened his sleeping wife, Susie, and said, "Honey, you got to pray with me." And they got down on their knees beside the side of the bed, and he repented of his sins and invited Jesus into his heart as his Savior. Very early in the morning after that, he drove across Los Angeles to the hotel where Billy Graham was staying and told him the news. His life was changed. And that decision hit the headlines. The unlikely candidate for conversion drew cynical comments such as, "How long will it last?" But last it did. Even into old age, Stuart Hamlin followed the road of discipleship, and from his songwriting talents flowed such gospel songs as Until Then and It Is No Secret. In fact, shortly after he had committed his life to Christ, he was walking down Hollywood Boulevard one day with his friend John Wayne. And John, aware of the publicity that Stuart's conversion had attracted, inquired, "What's this I hear about you, Stuart, hitting the sawdust trail?" And Stuart responded, "Well, John, it's no secret what God can do." And John spoke again and said, "Sounds like a song, Stuart. Why don't you write one?" He said, "I believe I will." He went home, sat down at the piano, and from his heart and pen came the words and the melody to the beloved song that's known and sung around the world, "It Is No Secret What God Can Do."

John, and it's because I love him that I want him to experience the abundant life that Jesus died for him to have. It's a life he could have on earth, and it's an eternal life that he could have in heaven. I've spoken to John about this many times, and he has his reasons for why he doesn't want to put his faith in and live for Jesus. But I have my reasons for never giving up and clinging to the promise in 1 John 5, that if I pray according to God's will, I know he hears me, and I know that I'll have what I'm asking for. 2 Peter 3:9 tells us that it's God's will that no one should perish, and that all should accept his free gift of everlasting life. So for all of you who are praying salvation for family members, friends, and even total strangers, may dear John fuel your faith and provide you with yet another way to express your, my, and most importantly, our Father's love to the children he sent his son to die for. There's a song on my Freedom album called Broken Hallelujah. It's a song I sing to God during my private worship times, especially when I don't feel like worshiping. I've also sung it in concert many times, and it never ceases to amaze me when men and women stand with outstretched arms and tears rolling down their cheeks, proclaiming hallelujah with their seemingly broken hearts. As I've searched the Bible about worship, I've come to understand the divine exchange that occurs when we press through our circumstances and choose to glorify God. King Jehoshaphat did it in 2 Chronicles 20, and the result was that their enemy was confused by their worship and started fighting one another. Like the Israelites in that story, when we worship in the middle of combat, our enemy is confused. God fights our battle on our behalf and gives us the victory. So do what Psalm 34 says, bless the Lord at all times. By doing so, you're engaged in worship and warfare. And guess what? If you flip to the back of the book, the victory is already ours.

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Under my breath, I'm reciting the prayer. I keep on praying. Deja vu, me and you. Yeah. On my knees, yeah, it's true.

0: Good morning. My name is Alan Morgan.
1: What's your name?
0: Alan Morgan.
2: Good morgen. Yeah, Alan Morgan.
0: And I have the privilege of leading this amazing team coming here this morning to share with you.
2: We are from your attend at vera leiare for the team is come at Sinja or Jochen Mark.
0: Thank you so much for having us. It's really a privilege to be here in your church this morning.
2: Takk fyrir at við komu vera her til ein framvegur aftur at vera her í morgun.
0: We're going to start and have everyone introduce themselves, tell you where they're from.
2: Fyrst fer at fortelja at kom kvar dei koma frá og so right.
0: What they do on the ship and how long they've been on the ship.
2: Kus kvar dei ger on board og kus lunch dei hava veri on board.
0: You come with me. It's okay. As I've said, my name is Alan Morgan, and I have been on the ship with my wife Lynn for 2 years.
2: Jag heter Alan Morgan och vi har varit ombord på skeppet i 2 år.
0: We are from the United States.
2: Vi kommer från USA.
0: And I have been serving on the ship as one of the crew doctors, so I help take care of the health needs on the ship.
2: Så jag har arbetat ombord som lakne och har teach mig allt om som kommit till fyr ombord.
3: Yes, and as he said, my name is Lynn Morgan, and we are from the state of Virginia.
2: Jag heter Lynn Morgan och vi kommer ur Virginia, USA.
3: And this is our first and exciting time to be in the Faroe Islands. Thank you.
2: Det är första gången vi är i Färöarna.
3: And I serve in the clinic as well. Thank you.
4: Good day, everybody.
2: Hey, Ed.
4: My name is Sarah. I forgot my flag, but maybe you can kind of...
2: Hey, Sarah. We have a flag to join me. Can you tell where you come from?
4: I'm from Australia.
2: You're from Australia.
4: And I've been on the ship for 2 years.
2: We have been on board for 2 years.
4: And I am one of the bakers on board. I make the bread.
2: I'm some baker on board.
4: Thank you for having me in your beautiful country. I am very blessed to be here.
2: Tack för att det kan vara i som vackra land någon och är vad sikna av er här.
5: My name is Anne-Marie Snijders. I'm from the Netherlands.
2: Jag heter Anna Snijders. Vi är från Holland.
5: And I was born behind the dike. I was born right after the sea, but there was a wall.
2: Oh, jag var född på en attan för gyringarna upp till havet.
5: And my father was not there because he was at sea.
2: Och pappa min var inte här, han var på sjön.
5: I feel very much at home here.
2: Så jag känner mig verkligen hemma här.
5: And I'm on board as a chaplain.
2: Och jag är ombord som en som chaplain. Kan jag ta först nu? En slags präster.
6: Hello, my name is Ingrid.
7: What is your name?
6: Ingrid.
2: Ingrid. Jag heter Ingrid.
6: I am from Zimbabwe.
2: Jag är från Zimbabwe.
6: I have been serving on board Logos Hope with my husband.
2: We have been on board Logos Hope, some of the men.
6: So my husband Mike and I, we've been here for 4.5 years.
2: We have been on board with 4.5 years.
6: Yeah. And I work in people services.
2: Yeah, catch my management on board.
6: And I guess we're from Zimbabwe, here's a flag.
2: We did it for Zimbabwe, had the flag to Jochen.
0: Hello, everybody.
2: Hey, Ed.
0: My name is Emil, and...
8: My name is Noah.
0: And we're both from Germany.
2: Wieder Bayer ur Deutschland.
8: We both work in the engine department.
2: Wieder arbeiten wir Maschinenraum.
0: But only for 3 weeks now, because we joined in Dublin.
2: Wieder arbeiten wir ombord in 3 weeks, till vi kommer ombord in Dublin.
8: And I'll serve for at least 1 year.
2: We have been on board for minst 8 years.
0: And I will be around for at least 2 years.
2: We have been on board for minst 2 years.
9: Good morning, everyone. My name is Salome.
2: Good morning. Yeah.
9: Salome.
2: Salome?
9: Yes.
2: Salome. Saloma.
9: Yeah. I've serving on board for 2.5 years now.
2: Ja, we're on board 2.5 years now.
9: And I am from Switzerland.
2: Schweiz. Yes.
9: Thank you very much for having me.
2: Tack för att jag kunde vara här. Yeah.
10: Yeah, good morning.
2: God morgon.
10: My name is Josie and I am from
2: Josie.
10: Paraguay.
2: Paraguay.
10: Fun fact about our flag is the only flag in the world that has two sides to it.
2: Ah, det stoltliga vi åkara flaggi är det enda flaggi i världen som har tvär sidor som inte är lika.
10: So I have been with the ship for 4.5 years in total.
2: Så jag har varit ombord i 4.5 år sammanlagt.
10: I came 13 years ago to serve 2 years.
2: Jag kom för 13 år sedan och var ombord i 2 år.
10: And I thought I was done.
2: Och jag hade att jag var livet där.
10: But I saw a lot from the world by going with the Logos Hope.
2: Men jag såg så mycket av hemmen om vi affärer vid Logos Hope.
10: And I heard that there are 3 billion people that have never heard about
2: Jesus. Och jag hörde att det var 3 miljarder människor som aldrig har hört om Jesus.
10: And for me that was unacceptable. I knew I wanted to go back into missions.
2: Och för mig var det fullkomligt oacceptabelt, så jag måste föra ombord att.
10: So I came back in 2023 and kept serving with the ships.
2: Så jag kom åter i 2023 och har varit här så länge.
10: First as nurse, so Dr. Allen was my boss.
2: Först som en sjuksyster, så Dr. Allen var stjärnan jag med.
10: But then later I moved to a different department, which is the advanced preparations.
2: Så men så tog jag så för det till en ära avdelning som har vi att fyrröka här som vi färdar.
10: So we fly ahead of the ship, 8 is the minimum amount of weeks, and we prepare the port.
2: Så vi färdar framan undan när skipet kommer till havn, och vi gör 8 veckor så fyrröka vi att skipet ska komma till havn.
10: So the Logos Hope, a lot of you know it as the Norona.
2: So Logos Hope, next att jag kan känna skipet som Norona.
10: Is already operating since 2009, and the goal is to share knowledge, help, and hope.
2: Det är väl vi visste någon så jag antar att det är något jag och enda mål är att låta
10: knowledge, help, and hope.
2: Jag vet om hjälp och vem. Sorry.
10: Yeah, so the knowledge is through the books and through intercultural exchange.
2: Ja, så vitanen kommer jag med böcker och vi att vi har samband vid falskene i landet.
10: The help part we can do very different. We always see what is needed in the country and where can we help.
2: Och jag sparar på er kan vara öliga vårt vid hittar efter kvart nejen er ut ur landet när vi kommer.
10: In some countries we do eyeglass testing or we donate water purifiers because they don't have clean water.
2: I some London so test av it eyen ja fastje och att la komma vi och som kan ge vatten rätt.
10: And in other places we just try to help out. For example, we do prison visits and we interact and talk to different people all around the world.
2: Och gör en stor här färd vi till döms land och vika fängsel och annars har vi samskifte vi människorna som är i land.
10: And the hope part is the most important. We want to share hope with the world.
2: Och passion som är vån är den viktigaste av dem, vi inte att låta vån till människor.
10: There's only one hope that we know is the lasting one and that is not shaken, and that is in God.
2: Och det är bara en vän som vi vet kan kan hålla av, kan man säga, och det är vänen av Gud.
10: So for us the Logos Hope is our floating home.
2: Så för oss är Logos Hope våra flytande hem.
10: We have our cabins, we have our space, our clothes, everything is with that ship.
2: Vi har våra kommer, våra kläder, allt som är här ombord.
10: And it's an honor to serve that way because we can go to the places and we can help those people that need help.
2: Ja, sen är det att tjäna hans lögan hot. Då vi kunna färda till stå här som människor har törva hjälp och hjälpa dem.
10: And at the same time we can tell everybody about like have fellowship with the churches all around the world. This is a privilege.
2: Samson så kunde ha fällskap vi samkommer om Atlanheim.
10: So we are 300 missionaries from over 60 different nations.
2: Så vi är 300 missionärer från Evers and Myra and Trish Lonfell.
10: And I could tell you a lot more, but we have a short time, so please come and talk to us after the service.
2: Jag kunde fortalt dig om Myra, men vi har inte snäggat dig, så kom ju tas vi och kan att han har mött.
10: Thank you for having us.
2: Tack för att ni kom.

0: says, in the year that King Uzziah died, I saw the Lord high and exalted, seated on a throne, and the train of his robe filled the temple. Above him were seraphim, each with six wings. With two wings they covered their faces, with two they covered their feet, and with two they were flying. And they were calling to one another, "Holy, holy, holy is the Lord Almighty. The whole earth is full of his glory." At the sound of their voices, the doorposts and thresholds shook, and the temple was filled with smoke. "Woe to me," I cried. "I am ruined, for I am a man of unclean lips, and I live among a people of unclean lips, and my eyes have seen the King, the Lord Almighty." Then one of the seraphim flew to me with a live coal in his hand, which he had taken with tongs from the altar. With it he touched my mouth and said, "See, this has touched your lips. Your guilt is taken away, and your sin atoned for." Then I heard the voice of the Lord saying, "Whom shall I send, and who will go for us?" And I said, "Here am I. Send me."
1: Isaiah Kapitel 6, fra vers 8 til fra vers 8 til 8. 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
0: 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And the question was, who was King Uzziah?
1: Så starter vi å si at det er Uzziahs konger døye, og spørningen hvor Uzziah?
0: There are so many kings in the Bible.
1: Det så nekver konger i Bibelen.
0: Now, King Uzziah lived or reigned, I should say reigned, from 783 till 742 in Judah. So for a long time.
1: So kongeren Uzziah han rådde som konger i lengt 2 years ago.
0: And in the beginning of his reign, things went very well.
1: Og i början av kongadømi hans här så gick det ekvliga väl.
0: But when things go well with us, when we're successful, it's very easy to become proud.
1: Men tar det gånger väl i löven så är det ofta en frösting av deras blåa stofter.
0: And pride entered the heart of King Uzziah.
1: Or stoltheit kom in the hjärta av Uzziah.
0: And what he wanted to do was that he wanted to burn incense on the altar of incense.
1: Och det som hände var att han ängste att bränna Rachel's altar.
0: Now that was something that only the Levites, the priests, were allowed to do.
1: Och det var något som i gamla testamentet bara levittaner och kongarna, levittaner hade lov att göra.
0: And so when the king tried to do it, the high priest, together with 80 priests, came up to him and said, "King, this is not your responsibility."
1: Så ta han gjorde det här så kom hovedspresteren sammen med forsørenpresten opp til han og sa til han, dette ikke tøyen oppgave.
0: Now that was very courageous of those priests.
1: Og det var egentlig at Josh er ved som presten og gjør det her.
0: But the king became very angry.
1: Men kongeren gjorde det over.
0: And while he was very angry, leprosy broke out on his face.
1: Og medan han var i røyesøyne så breit svetaska ut i anledning hans herre.
0: And the priests had him to take out of the temple because people were with leprosy were not allowed in the temple.
1: So prestan måtte ta han ut av tempelet og tog til som hadde og spedalsko var ikke lov hadde ikke lov å være i midten mennesker.
0: And he had to live in a house isolated from the rest of the people.
1: So han måtte bygge for en hus isolerad fra resten av menneskene.
0: Now he lived for another 6 years.
1: Han levde i 6 år atræt.
0: But the sad thing was that he never repented from his pride.
1: Men han vendte seg aldri fra stoltheten sin.
0: So in the beginning of his reign, things went very well with Judah.
1: Så det gikk egentlig vel i begynnelsen av kongedømmet hans.
0: But then, when he became proud, things went downward.
1: Men da han gjorde stolter, så begynte det å gå nedover bakken.
0: And it says that in the year that King Uzziah died, so when things were going worse, that Isaiah, the prophet Isaiah, has an encounter with the living God.
1: So that stands at uti Ireland to Uzziah's kongudoye taida vera venirestur so openbera I godse fir Isaiah's prophet.
0: And we read in verse 2, above him were seraphim, each with 6 wings. And they were calling to one another, Holy, holy, holy is the Lord Almighty. The whole earth is full of his glory.
1: Og vi leser om at her stod sefarer rundt om ham, og tar høtt og vantjer, og alle røpte til ham, Heilaver, Heilaver, Heilaver Herren, God herskærene.
0: Now Isaiah experiences the holiness of God.
1: Isaias han opplever heilalega Guds.
0: And the holiness of God is something we can't imagine.
1: Og heilalagi Guds nakað sum vit ikki kunnu fyrstilla okkum.
0: It is so high, so transcendent, so huge.
1: Tí er so høgt og so breitt og so størst.
0: And when Isaiah experiences that, he experiences also his own smallness.
1: Og da Isaias opplever det, så opplever han øsne hvordan løyden han i seg selv.
0: His own sinfulness. His own sinfulness.
1: Hvordan syndafotter han
0: And so he exclaims, Woe me! I'm ruined, for I'm a man of unclean lips, and I live in the midst of an unclean people.
1: Og han sier, Vøy mer, sier utover mer, for jeg en maver vi øvrøyne varron, og i mitt lik
0: But the God of the Bible is not only a God who is far away, who is holy.
1: Men endamålet ved Bibelen ikke å vise oss en God som bare lengt vekk og heilav.
0: He can also come very close to us.
1: Han kan også komme ekvile tatt til oss.
0: He's a God of grace.
1: Han en nådefuller God.
0: And the altar stands for the reconciliation between God and men.
1: Og altar representerar för okkon sortar gerna mellan Gud och människor.
0: And on the altar animals were being sacrificed so that blood was spilled and so that atonement could take place.
1: Så a hesn altar någon som var och djur offraje så att blod måtte flöta och sortar ger kunde geras mellan människorna och Gud.
0: And what Isaiah experiences is that a coal is being taken from the altar and it touches his lip. It is symbolic because it's not a magical coal.
1: Og det som Isaias opplever at angelen teker en glow av altaren og nemer vi varer hansara som en mynta tala til at altaren var ikke her fysisk.
0: And Isaiah himself can do nothing. He just is there.
1: So
0: He can do nothing. He's just
1: so Isaias han kunde inte göra han var bara här.
0: But probably he has a feeling like.
1: Men kanske har han hans känsla av att vara modlös.
0: A feeling that his unworthiness, his fear, his anxiety leave him, and he's able to stand.
1: Och kanske upplever han detta här från honom, hans ötte och hans att han inte dör till näka.
0: It also implies that he can be pure in the midst of a people that are unclean.
1: Och det här visar också att när vi kunde vara rein mitt i mellan människor som är orein.
0: And I would like to present a question before us.
1: We just that we should spare our children and spurning Markon.
0: Do we know an encounter with the holiness of God?
1: Kjenner vi og har vi oppleva Guds heilagleika?
0: What we see in our time is that there's a movement towards, well, God loves you. Jesus loves you. God is always with you. And so we forget about the holiness of God.
1: Och det som vi upplever i akkurat tog är att trenden är att vi tar som en god som älskar oss, som alltid vi oss, men vi glömmer att visa av heilagleika Guds.
0: But what happens when we lower the standard of the holiness of God?
1: Men det som händer tar vi till lacka standarden för Guds heilagleika.
0: We also lower the necessity of Jesus to die on the cross.
1: So lacka vid eisne törven av att vi skulle ha en Jesus som måtte dödja en kross.
0: Because if the holiness of God is not important anymore,
1: to om heilagleika Guds ikke hever tydning langer,
0: we don't take sin seriously.
1: So taka vi ikke synd alvorligt.
0: We don't take sin seriously anymore in our own lives.
1: Vi tar ikke synd alvorligt i okkar egna løyve.
0: But also sins in the culture around us.
1: Og heldt ikke syndene i kulturen og samfunnene rundt om oss.
0: And there was a German theologian called Dietrich Bonhoeffer. Perhaps some of you have heard about him.
1: Det var en tysker teologer som heter Bonhoeffer.
0: He died in the Second World War in a prison camp.
1: Han døde i 1700-tallet og i
0: concentrationslevel. Yeah. And he has written a book, and it's called Cheap Grace.
1: Och han har skrivit en bok som kallas Cheap Grace, alltså billig nåd.
0: When we lower the standard of holiness in our thinking,
1: tar vi lacka standarden av heilagleika i okkara hugsnarhátti.
0: It lowers the necessity of grace in our lives.
1: So lacka vid eisne nevendigheitene av nåde i lívi okkara.
0: And in a way it lowers the love of God and what it cost God to send Jesus to this world.
1: Og so lacka det eisne kærleika Guds og hvat kostar í Guði að senda Jesus í andan heim.
0: But when we really realize the holiness of God,
1: men tøy vit søkja Guds heilagleika,
0: then we become aware of God's greatness and our smallness, just like Isaiah did. And I would like to present a question to you.
1: So will you join us three at the Kunan Spurning?
0: When was the last time that you really had an encounter with the holiness of God?
1: Kvært nær heyr til seinast nær møttu til seinast heilagleika Guds utunnu lív.
0: When was the last time that you really asked God for forgiveness for a sin that you had done?
1: Kussu nær varð at seinast at tú verliga bær Gud um fyrirgeving fyri eina synd í lívsuna.
0: Now I preached this sermon in the Netherlands, and one of the people said, I ask forgiveness every day.
1: Og eg tala henta her boskapen í Holland, og onkur svara í tagerie kvanda.
0: And of course this is good, because Jesus himself teaches us to pray, forgive us our sins as we forgive others.
1: Og tað er gott at Jesus lærir okkum at biðja fyrirgeva okkum syndir okkara, so sum vit fyrirgeva øðrum.
0: But when we always speak to God in general terms about that,
1: men tað vit altíð tosa við Gud synd bara sunnar generelt,
0: it's like being married with someone.
1: So er det som å være gifter vi omkron.
0: And someone asks you, do you still love your wife, your husband?
1: Og du spyrst, omkron spyrst, jeg kunne elska deg framvist mantoen eller kona.
0: And we say, of course, I'm married.
1: Och då säger jag, sjålande, vi är gift.
0: But when we really love our partner,
1: men tar vi verkligen älskar våra partnera,
0: or our girlfriend or boyfriend,
1: drunk och gentle,
0: we should say, I love you.
1: Så är jag vid att säga ordet och säga, jag älskar dig.
0: I love you because
1: jag älskar dig tui, så.
0: Yeah. So when was the last time that you really asked forgiveness for something specific to the Lord God?
1: Så när var det senast att du verkligen bad om förgivning för Gud för något som du har gjort?
0: I will give an example from my own life.
1: Jag vill ge dig en exempel från min egna liv.
0: I was telling you about my retirement.
1: Jag fortalde dig om att jag skulle ge vad som präster.
0: And that I felt stressed about it.
1: Och jag följde oro i samband med det.
0: And I was wondering, why do I feel so stressed about it?
1: Och jag sade, why have you this oro i livet?
0: What is it?
1: Vad är det?
0: And I was seeking the Lord about it.
1: Och jag sökte Herren.
0: And I read this passage.
1: Och jag läste detta versen.
0: And I thought, it is related to the very fact that when people ask me, what do you do?
1: Och jag också att det är tydligt att detta ötten är relaterat till detta att ha folk spyrja med kvart gärs du.
0: I can answer them, I'm a pastor and I'm a special pastor because I'm a pastor of a Dutch Arabic church plant.
1: Och jag kan säga att jag är präster och jag är en särskild präster då jag är en präster till en holländsk och en arabisk samkommande.
0: And when people hear that, their interest is there immediately.
1: Och då folk hör det här, så är det ahua på en väg.
0: Even non-Christians are interested.
1: En ta folk som inte känner Jesus.
0: And so I could walk around like, here am I.
1: Och jag kunde gänga runt och säga, här är jag.
0: It had very much become part of my identity.
1: Och det blev en sån pastor av min samlika.
0: And in a way, God was asking me, are you willing to give up that part of your identity and to surrender it to me?
1: Och God spurte mig verkligen, är du till dröjar att geva handan pastorna till att samlägga upp och övergeva det till mig?
0: Because I want to be the foundation of your identity.
1: Du är inte att vara grundläggande under till att samlägga.
0: But when a realization like that comes to us.
1: Men tar vi such detta.
0: A call of the altar of Jesus Christ can come to us.
1: Så kan ett kall från altaret Guds komma till oss.
0: Because when Jesus died on the cross, it was like an eternal altar.
1: Då Jesus dog på korset så var det ett evigt offer.
0: That is always there to forgive us our sins and to cleanse us from all unrighteousness.
1: Som alltid är här att förgiva oss synder våra och rensa oss från alla orättvis.
0: And when we confess our sins, Jesus says, I'm so happy that you came.
1: Och tar vi djata synder våra så är Jesus, så säger Jesus, är så glad för dig att du kom.
0: This is why I've died. Why I've died on the cross.
1: Han säger till dig att jag dör på korset.
0: Yes, you are forgiven.
1: Yes, du är förgiven.
0: I am with you.
1: Jag är med dig.
0: I love you.
1: Jag älskar dig.
0: And the moment I confessed it, and I confessed it also to my husband, we prayed about it together.
1: Och då jag gjorde det här, ösnen är för mannen min.
0: Peace came back into my heart.
1: Så kom friden åter in i mitt hjärta.
0: And God wants to meet us with his holiness.
1: Och Gud önskar att möta oss om vi så inom helighet.
0: But the special thing with Isaiah.
1: Men det särskilda med Isaias
0: is that then in verse 8 it says, then I heard the voice of the Lord saying, whom shall I send and who will go for us? And I said, here am I, send me.
1: Är att i vers 8 så ständer det att ta säger Herren vid mig.
0: Verse 8.
1: Ja. 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
0: When we realize the holiness of God.
1: Ta vit søkja heilaleika Guds.
0: And that we can be forgiven.
1: Og at vit kunnu vera fyrigjeven.
0: We are able to hear the voice of the Lord.
1: So vit røyar at høyra rødd Guds.
0: It says, then I heard the voice of the Lord.
1: Ta stendur at ta høyrdi eg rødd Guds.
0: And God asks, whom shall I send?
1: Og Gud spyr, hvem skal jeg sende?
0: Does he know the assignment?
1: Kjenner han oppgavene?
0: Does he know how much time and money and energy it will involve?
1: Vet han hvordan jeg var tøy og energi og penger han skal bruke til dette?
0: No.
1: Nei.
0: Nothing like that.
1: Han vet ikke om det.
0: But his heart is willing because he's in tune with God's spirit.
1: Men hans hjärta är till röjar till han har samband vid anda Guds.
0: He is not hindered anymore because his environment is unclean.
1: Det är inte han långt till hans omkvarv är orent.
0: And it shows that our sense of calling is directly related to an experience with the holiness of God.
1: Og at det viser okkur hettar at okkara kall hefur beinlega samband við okkara upplevelse av Guds heilaleika, eller anda Guds.
0: Jesus says that the fields are white for harvest.
1: Jesus sier at skorurin er til røyar, at vera hestaur.
0: But do we see it?
1: Men søkja vi det?
0: Do we experience it?
1: Upplever vi det?
0: In Ephesians 4, we read that Paul is in prison.
1: I Efesosbrevet kapitel 4 läser vi att Paulus är i fängelse.
0: And he says in verse 1.
1: Och här säger han i vers 1.
0: As a prisoner for the Lord, then I urge you to live a life worthy of the calling you have received. And then he continues with, be completely humble and gentle, be patient, bearing with one another in love, and so on.
1: Ja, sier i amene til kontoi, i effentjen i herranon, at liva kattlen on verdia, som tid var kattla i vi, og så fram vujar just, tåser om eimjukløyga, spekfer, lengme, og så fram vis.
0: When we live out our calling, we should never do it like this.
1: Ta vit leva okkara kall ut så skulle vi ongandi gera ta soleiðis.
0: But do you realize that Paul wrote this while he was in prison?
1: Paulus skriva hetta meðan hann var í fangahúsi.
0: He does not ask for deliverance from his prison situation.
1: Hann biður ikki um að vera leysleiktur úr fangslum.
0: But he writes, I urge you to live a life worthy of the calling you have received.
1: Men han säger, jag amen att jag kan och ägde dig till att leva kattlen någon värdiga som tidigare kattla i vi.
0: Now what happened when Paul was in prison? What did he do?
1: Vad hände när Paulus var i fängsel? Vad gjorde han?
0: Anyone know it?
1: Jag kanske vet.
0: It's very quiet.
1: Det är väldigt stilt.
0: Yeah. He wrote letters.
1: Han skriva I brev.
0: Letters which we still have in the Bible.
1: The brev som vi framvis har I Bibeln I dag.
0: Letters which still speak to us.
1: Brev som I dag talar till oss.
0: So even though there was a huge transition in his life of him going to prison.
1: Och skolt om det var en stor brytning I livet hans affär I fängsel I fängelse.
0: He still was able to practice his calling, only it changed.
1: Så var han framvis röjar att utinna sitt kall, det bröttes bara.
0: And I would like to finish with something you might remember.
1: Vi färg att nävna näka som du kanske minnas.
0: This is a jar.
1: Detta är ett ojlät.
0: And you must imagine that it has 1,000 fleas in it.
1: Och det skulle fyra stilla att det kunde att det är 8,000 flower I glasen.
0: And scientists were measuring how high do the fleas jump.
1: Og de som hukte at de mata og kussi og høgt og I hæsar flowerna etla.
0: And so what is the average height?
1: Så kvart hatten tjadamo.
0: And the next step in the experiment.
1: Og til næsta og hæsen hæsar røntene.
0: Was that they put a lid on the jar.
1: att det är kort och ett låg och ulat.
0: And so the fleas were jumping, but they couldn't get higher.
1: Så jag ser det var nog några gräshoppnar där hoppade upp, men där kom inte högre än upp till låget.
0: And very quickly they learned that they could only jump like this.
1: Och äckliga kött så lärde de att de kunde inte hoppa långt än avvist.
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1: Och det nästa i röntgen var att de tog och låtje väck efter.
0: But what happened? The fleas remained jumping like this.
1: Men det som hände var att gräshopparna där hoppa och bära upp här som de var vänner att hoppa upp till.
0: They couldn't jump like this anymore.
1: Där hoppa och inte ur glasen någon längre.
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0: And they are like a lid.
1: Och de allt detta är som ett lock.
0: And many of us have the experience that okay, I can't jump higher than this because of this experience.
1: Och många av oss upplever detta och vänjer oss vid att vi kunde inte hoppa högre än ett avvist.
0: But Jesus wants to take away the lids in our life.
1: Men Jesus inser att ta bort locken i livet.
0: So that we can jump high.
1: Så vi kan leva högt upp.
0: And so that we can be part of his mission.
1: Så vi kan vara en pastor av hans tjänst eller mission.
0: The fields are white for harvest.
1: Marsnar är klara att hästa.
0: Here on the Faroe Islands.
1: Här i Färöarna.
0: But also worldwide.
1: Men också runt om allan heimen.
0: And will you become part of that mission?
1: Spurningen är, vill du vara en pastor av tvi missionerna?
0: Will you try to discover your calling so that as a Christian you can jump high?
1: Kanst du först du att röna att finna till att du tutt kall är så att du kan leva högt?
0: So that when you hear the voice of the Lord, whom shall I send?
1: Och så du tar du höra rött herran som säger, kvann ska jag senda?
0: That you can say, here am I.
1: Och så kan säga, här är jag, send mig.
0: Amen.
1: Amen.
0: Shall we pray?
1: Så får vi be.
0: Father, we thank you that you are a holy God, but also a God of love.
1: Fader, vi tackar dig att du är en heilig Gud, men också en älskande Gud.
0: And thank you that in sending Jesus Christ to this world, you've made that visible.
1: Tack för att du sände Jesus till denna heim, så präkvar du det här.
0: We have seen you on this earth.
1: Vi har sett dig i denna heim.
0: We've seen Jesus practicing grace and truth.
1: Vi har sett Jesus som utinte nåde och sannolika.
0: And Father, forgive us when we lower, when we forget about the standard of holiness in our lives.
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0: When we treat your grace in a cheap way.
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0: Father, help us to see it when it happens.
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0: And help us to confess it to you and to be forgiven.
1: Och hjälp oss att göra det för dig här och vara frigiven.
0: Because Lord, it is our longing that we can jump high for you.
1: Du har vid landjast efter att hoppa högt upp för dig.
0: It is our longing that we are part of the mission of your kingdom in this world.
1: Har vid landjast efter över en pastor av din mission i sin hemme.
0: And Lord, help us to take our place in that.
1: Har hjälp oss att ta vår plats i dig.
0: Thank you for the receptivity here on the island for the Locust Hope.
1: Herre, takk for den velkomst som vi har møtt her I Førjun for Locust Hope.
0: And Lord, may it help to become part of your worldwide mission.
1: Og lat hetta vera ein stig til at tey vera ein lut pastor at einar heimsomfattande mission.
0: In praying and perhaps in going.
1: Vid be Herre at ta I vid kanska färra.
0: Please help us to hear your voice in our lives.
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0: We thank you for who you are.
1: Vi tackar dig för hur kvar du är.
0: We want to praise you with our lives.
1: Vi vill inte att prisa dig här vid löv jakara.
0: Amen.
1: Amen.

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He made me so smart, I started to teach it.

0: him in a hungry den of lions. 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He just started to dance. Lazarus got so excited, he shouted, "Hey, I knew him too." Moses put down his stick, said, "Hey, who's the new kid?" Needless to say, the room got real quiet when Lazarus said, "But I knew him in a way that y'all never did." See, man, I walked with him and talked with him. I saw how his teachings awed the crowds. Those famous tears of compassion, I could actually see. Man, he used to come over to my house after church, and my sisters would make him dinner. Every month, I even supported his ministry. See, man, I watched him confront the Pharisees. I was there when he fed the 5,000. I heard the people gasp when he healed the lame. You see, man, I remember the littlest things, the things that most folks would forget, like the simple, loving way he just called my name. Up at the grave, stone rolled away with a loud voice. Jesus started to say, "Lazarus." You see, fellas, it just seemed like yesterday I could hear that man saying, "Lazarus." As a matter of fact, it seemed like today I don't.
1: Lazarus.
0: Excuse me, brothers. I think I hear him calling now. What?
1: Lazarus.

Gently they grabbed his arms as they tightly strapped each wrist. With the hellish looks that a strong armed soldier, whip clenched in his fist. Laced with chips of bone, they beat him hard from his shoulders to his feet. And it sliced right through his olive skin, just like razors through a sheet. Countless times the blood splattered as each inhuman lash was given. Several times his knees gave way as his flesh just hung like ribbons. Then surprisingly, he turned his head, though the words he used were few. The soldier's face turned pale when he said, "This blood is for you." Uncaringly, they tossed a garment across his weakened form, and his blood pressure fell deathly low as the crowds began to swarm. They forced him to carry his cross uphill as his face they punched and smacked, while the splinters from the crisscross

0: So I'm going to share a quick testimony with you guys. I grew up in a Christian home with missionary parents. The faith I had was not really my own, but something I rather got from my parents. So in school I started to learn and like science, where I got told that Jesus wasn't real and something made up by humans. So I started to doubt God and not live close to Him.
1: So I fór at ivast God og lived ikkje tatt saman við honum.
0: And with time I realized that in this lifestyle there's no fulfillment.
1: Og við tøyna so fanni at hava at tann lustøylurin heyr kunti ikkje fylla mitt lív.
0: So God pulled me close to him.
1: So God han drog meg aftur til sin.
0: And I could see and feel his presence and him working in my life.
1: Og eg kunti merkja hansara nærveru og hansara virki í munni lívi.
0: And this was really proof for me that he existed. So now I can see into science and nature and see him in every detail. And God started to also transform my life. So I could be a light to my friends at school and to my surroundings.
1: So I could be a light for my friends and my school fellows.
0: And yeah, now I'm really happy to be here and to be closer to Jesus than I've ever been in my life.
1: Og nu er så glad for at være her og være tættere ved Jesus end jeg kan have været før nu.
0: And I'm also very thrilled to be here in the Faroe Islands and to serve God on board the Logos Hope.
1: Vi regla glæður oss nær vera her við Faroeum og tæna Herran om ombord av Logos Hope.
0: If you have any further questions, you can come later to me and ask me about my story.
1: Og hvis dit hava fleiri spurningar, så du velkomna koma til mig og tosa við meg.
0: Thank you very much.
1: Takk fyrir.

0: Good afternoon again.
1: Go on there in after.
0: A few weeks ago, I have retired as a pastor.
1: Fyrir nokkrum fáum vikum síðan so gavst eg sum pastorur.
0: And I found that going towards retirement was causing me a lot of tension.
1: Og eg fann at ta at ferra og gjøgnum við mótur hesn er geva sum pastor gamar next euro.
0: Because I was thinking, well, what is my calling when I'm retired?
1: So do you hooks I kvaskaligera tai ferri at geva sum pastor?
0: What shall I do?
1: Kvaskaligera.
0: Who am I?
1: Hvør eg?
0: There should be a PowerPoint now. Yeah, that's right. And so I studied some passages of scripture.
1: So jag brought the scripture on.
0: Because I realized that many people wrestle with what is my calling.
1: So yeah, so there were next some struggles we had to quert er mut kaps.
0: We are all called. Our primary calling is for all of us to be a child of God.
1: Vi den öll kallai og ta eitt kall okkun öll at vera eitt Guds barn.
0: But when you work on a ship or in a factory, then besides your secular calling, what is your spiritual calling?
1: Men tað du arbeiðir um ein umborin skip í at longra ærastanna, so er spurningin hetta kvert mot verliga kall.
0: And what is your calling as a church?
1: Og kvært tykkara kall sum ein samkoma.
0: So how can we manage to hear the voice of the Lord in seeing in hearing what is our calling?
1: So kussu kunnu vit høyrra rødd Guds og finna ta og kvært okkara kall
0: And in order to do that, we will move to Isaiah 6 verse 1 till 8.
1: Og fyri at gera ta so fer við at lesa brot úr Isaías kapítil 6 frá vers 8 til 8.
0: And it says, in the year that King Uzziah died, I saw the Lord high and exalted, seated on a throne, and the train of his robe filled the temple. Above him were seraphim, each with six wings. With two wings they covered their faces, with two they covered their feet, and with two they were flying. And they were calling to one another, Holy, holy, holy is the Lord Almighty. The whole earth is full of his glory. At the sound of their voices, the doorposts and thresholds shook, and the temple was filled with smoke. Woe to me, I cried. I am ruined, for I am a man of unclean lips, and I live among a people of unclean lips, and my eyes have seen the King, the Lord Almighty. Then one of the seraphim flew to me with a live coal in his hand, which he had taken with tongs from the altar. With it he touched my mouth and said, See, this has touched your lips, your guilt is taken away, and your sin atoned for. Then I heard the voice of the Lord saying, Whom shall I send, and who will go for us? And I said, Here am I, send me.
1: Isaías kapítil 6, frá vers 8 til, frá vers 8 til 8. 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
0: 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And the question was, is, who was King Uzziah?
1: Så startar vi att säga att det är Uzziahs konkur döje. 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
0: There are so many kings in the Bible.
1: Det är så nekvar konkar i Bibeln.
0: Now, King Uzziah lived or reigned, I should say reigned, from 783 till 742 in Judah. So for a long time.
1: So conquering Uzziah, han rådde som konkur I lengt 2 years ago.
0: And in the beginning of his reign, things went very well.
1: Og I början av kongadømi hans så gikk det ekvelig vel.
0: But when things go well with us, when we're successful, it's very easy to become proud.
1: Men ta det gonger vel I løyvnån, så det ofta en frøsting av å bli stolter.
0: And pride entered the heart of King Uzziah.
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0: And what he wanted to do was that he wanted to burn incense on the altar of incense.
1: Och det som hände var att han ängste att bränna Rachel's altar.
0: Now that was something that only the Levites, the priests, were allowed to do.
1: Och det var något som I gamla testamentet bara levittarna och kungarna, levittarna hade lov att göra.
0: And so when the king tried to do it, the high priest, together with 80 priests, came up to him and said, King, this is not your responsibility.
1: So, tai han gjorde det här, så kom hovedspresteren, ser man vid forsørenpresten, upp till han och sötte vid han, hette ikke tøyn oppgave.
0: Now that was very courageous of those priests.
1: Og det var ekvelig at jars av hessen presten hun hadde gjerat her.
0: But the king became very angry.
1: Men kongeren gjør det over.
0: And while he was very angry, leprosy broke out on his face.
1: Og medan han var I vrøyesøyne, så breit suvestaska ut I anledd I hans herre.
0: And the priests had him to take out of the temple because people were with leprosy were not allowed in the temple.
1: So prestarna måste ta han ut ur templet och ta det som hade spedalsko var rich life jag vara I mitten människa.
0: And he had to live in a house isolated from the rest of the people.
1: So han måste bygga I en hus isolerad från resten av människorna.
0: Now he lived for another 6 years.
1: Han levde I 6 år att säga.
0: But the sad thing was that he never repented from his pride.
1: Men han vände sig aldrig från stoltheten alltså innan.
0: So in the beginning of his reign, things went very well with Judah.
1: Så det gick ekvilja väl I början av kungadömet hans herre.
0: But then, when he became proud, things went downward.
1: Men då han gjorde stolter så började det gänga nera backa.
0: And it says that in the year that King Uzziah died, so when things were going worse, that Isaiah, the prophet Isaiah, has an encounter with the living God.
1: So that stands that I tell you, that Uzziah's conquer die, that I will be near after, so open bear I God say for Isaiah's prophet.
0: And we read in verse 2, above him were seraphim, each with 6 wings. And they were calling to one another, Holy, holy, holy is the Lord Almighty. The whole earth is full of his glory.
1: Og vi leser om her stod sefara rundan om ham, og tar høtt og vantjer, og atler røpte til ham, Heilaver, heilaver, heilaver Herren, god herskerana.
0: Now Isaiah experiences the holiness of God.
1: Isaias han opplever heilaleika Guds.
0: And the holiness of God is something we can't imagine. It is so high, so transcendent, so huge.
1: Det är så högt och så brett och så störst.
0: And when Isaiah experiences that, he experiences also his own smallness.
1: Och då Isaias upplever det, så upplever han ösnen hur så liten han är i sig själv.
0: His own sinfulness. His own sinfulness.
1: Hur så syndafullt han är.
0: And so he exclaims, woe me, I'm ruined, for I'm a man of unclean lips, and I live in the midst of an unclean people.
1: Och han säger, vad är mer till utöver mer, då jag är en mäver vid öronen och varron, och är byggt med fast vid öronen och varron.
0: But the God of the Bible is not only a God who is far away, who is holy.
1: Men ändamålet i Bibeln är inte att visa oss en god som bara är längt bort och är höjlig.
0: He can also come very close to us.
1: Han kan också komma och bli tatt till oss.
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1: Han är en nådefull god.
0: And the altar stands for the reconciliation between God and men.
1: Och altaret representerar för oss en sortagärna mellan god och människor.
0: And on the altar, animals were being sacrificed so that blood was spilled and so that atonement could take place.
1: Så av hessen altaren så var det djur offraje så att blod måtte flöta och sortagär kunde göras den mellan människorna och god.
0: And what Isaiah experiences is that a coal is being taken from the altar and it touches his lip. It is symbolic because it's not a magical coal.
1: Och det som Isaias upplever är att angelen tar en glöv av altaren och nämner vid varar hansara som är en myntatäla till att altaren är inte här fysiskt.
0: And Isaiah himself can do nothing. He just is there.
1: Så.
0: He can do nothing. He's just
1: so Isaias, han kunde inte göra, han var bara här.
0: But probably he had a feeling like...
1: Men kanske har han hans känsla av att vara motlös.
0: A feeling that his unworthiness, his fear, his anxiety leave him and he's able to stand.
1: Och kanske upplever han detta här från honom, hans ötte och hans att han inte dör till näka.
0: It also implies that he can be pure in the midst of a people that are unclean.
1: What have we struck? I just need a bit kind of a rain, middle manager from Iran.
0: And I would like to present the question before us.
1: We just that we should have spirit of Solomon and Spurning Marco.
0: Do we know an encounter with the holiness of God?
1: Can we or how we uppleva Guds heilalika?
0: What we see in our time is that there's a movement towards, well, God loves you, Jesus loves you, God is always with you, and we forget about the holiness of God.
1: Och det som vi upplever i åkara tog är att trenden är att vi tar som en god som älskar oss, som alltid är vi oss, men vi glömmer att visa av heilalika Guds.
0: But what happens when we lower the standard of the holiness of God?
1: Men det som händer tar vi till lacka standarden för Guds heilalika.
0: We also lower the necessity of Jesus to die on the cross.
1: Så lacka vi ösnen törven att vi skulle ha en Jesus som måtte dödja en kross.
0: Because if the holiness of God is not important anymore,
1: då om heilalika Guds inte är hur tydning långt,
0: we don't take sin seriously.
1: Så tackar vi inte sin allvarligt.
0: We don't take sin seriously anymore in our own lives.
1: Vi tackar inte sin allvarligt i våra egna liv.
0: But also sins in the culture around us.
1: Och helt inte synderna i kulturen och samhällena runt om oss.
0: And there was a German theologian called Dietrich Bonhoeffer. Perhaps some of you have heard about him.
1: Det var en tyskur teologer som heter Bonhoeffer.
0: He died in the Second World War in a prison camp.
1: Han døde i Sætna Hansberg der og i koncentrationslevel.
0: Yeah. And he has written a book and it's called Cheap Grace.
1: Og han har skrivit en bok som kallas Cheap Grace, alltså billig nåde.
0: When we lower the standard of holiness in our thinking,
1: Ta vi lakka standarden av heilaleika og okkara hugsnarotte.
0: It lowers the necessity of grace in our lives.
1: So lakka vi eisne nevendigheitne av nøye og løyvi okkara.
0: And in a way it lowers the love of God and what it cost God to send Jesus to this world.
1: Og so lakka det eisne kærlega Guds og hva det kosta I Gud å senda Jesus I hendan heim.
0: But when we really realize the holiness of God.
1: Men ta I vid sucha Guds heilalika.
0: Then we become aware of God's greatness and our smallness, just like Isaiah did.
1: Ta I vid sucha Guds stórur Gud og Guds lítil vit sjálvi eru.
0: And I would like to present a question to you.
1: So vil eg gjarna spyrja tykk ein spurning.
0: When was the last time that you really had an encounter with the holiness of God?
1: Kvært nær heyr til seinast Nær møtte du søgnast heilalega Guds og dynum liv.
0: When was the last time that you really asked God for forgiveness for a sin that you had done?
1: Gusse, nær var det søgnast at du velja bær god om fyrirgjøving for eina synd og liv.
0: Now I preached this sermon in the Netherlands and one of the people said, I ask forgiveness every day.
1: Og jeg taler henta her bådskapen I Hollande, og anker svære I tagerie kvende.
0: And of course this is good, because Jesus himself teaches us to pray, forgive us our sins as we forgive others.
1: Og det godt, Jesus lærer åkken at bia, fyrtjøv åkken synder åkere, så som vi fyrtjøv øren.
0: But when we always speak to God in general terms about that.
1: Men David alltid tosa vi god om synd bara såna generellt.
0: It's like being married with someone.
1: Så det som att vara gifter vi omkron.
0: And someone asks you, do you still love your wife, your husband?
1: Och du spist onkel spist jag kon älskar dig framvis man tog eller konna.
0: And we say, of course, I'm married.
1: Och du säger, jag sjå han det, vi är gift.
0: But when we really love our partner,
1: men tar vi verkligen älska våra partner
0: or our girlfriend or boyfriend,
1: drunk och gentle,
0: we should say I love you.
1: Så jag vill att sätta ord och säga jag älskar dig.
0: I love you because
1: jag älskar dig till så.
0: Yeah. So when was the last time that you really asked forgiveness for something specific to the Lord God?
1: So när var det senast att du verkligen bad om förlåtelse för Gud för något som du har gjort?
0: I will give an example from my own life.
1: Jag vill ge vad jag kan döma från min egna liv.
0: I was telling you about my retirement.
1: Jag fortalde dig om att jag skulle ge vad som präster.
0: And that I felt stressed about it.
1: Och jag kände oro I samband med det.
0: And I was wondering, why do I feel so stressed about it?
1: We hugsa I kvi have is a hesa aurag we live in.
0: What is it?
1: Ka elta.
0: And I was seeking the Lord about it.
1: We sakti haran.
0: And I read this passage.
1: We las hetta versen.
0: And I thought it is related to the very fact that when people ask me, what do you do?
1: Og jeg husker at det tog til dette, øtten relaterer til dette, at jeg først spør meg hva gjør du?
0: I can answer them, I'm a pastor, and I'm a special pastor, because I'm a pastor of a Dutch Arabic church plant.
1: Og jeg kan si at jeg prester, og jeg en særlig prester, så jeg en prester til en hollandskare og en arabiskare samkomme.
0: And when people hear that, their interest is there immediately.
1: Og ta folk høyrer det, så det ahua beina vei.
0: Even non-Christians are interested.
1: En ta folk som ikke kjenner Jesus.
0: And so I could walk around like, here am I.
1: Og jeg kunne genga rundt og sige, her jeg.
0: It had very much become part of my identity.
1: Og det blei en sånn pastor av min samleika.
0: And in a way, God was asking me, are you willing to give up that part of your identity and to surrender it to me?
1: Og God spurte meg veldig, du til røyer at djeva handan parten av tunne samleika opp og ivergjeva det til meg?
0: Because I want to be the foundation of your identity.
1: Du ønsker at være grunddelig under tunne samleika.
0: But when a realization like that comes to us,
1: men ta vid suchetta,
0: a call of the altar of Jesus Christ can come to us.
1: So kan ett kall fra altare Guds komma till okkum.
0: Because when Jesus died on the cross, it was like an eternal altar.
1: Tøy ta Jesus døi á krossinu, so vært ta eitt ævit offer.
0: That is always there to forgive us our sins and to cleanse us from all unrighteousness.
1: Sum alt er her að fyrigeva okkum syndir okkara og reinsa okkum frá allari órættvís.
0: And when we confess our sins, Jesus says, I'm so happy that you came.
1: Og tar vi djotta syndir okkara, så er Jesus, så sier Jesus, jeg er så glad for deg at du komst.
0: This is why I've died. Why I've died on the cross.
1: Han sier, te tui at jeg døye av krossen.
0: Yes, you are forgiven.
1: Yes, te fyrirgiven.
0: I am with you.
1: Jeg vittikon.
0: I love you.
1: Jeg elsker tikon.
0: And the moment I confessed it, and I confessed it also to my husband, we prayed about it together.
1: Og ta jeg jotta I hettar, æsne I fyrir mannen munnen.
0: Peace came back into my heart.
1: So kom friren atter inn I mitt hjärta.
0: And God wants to meet us with his holiness.
1: Og Gud ønsker at møta okkum við sinnum heilagleika.
0: But the special thing with Isaiah,
1: men ta selja við Isaías,
0: is that then in verse 8 it says, then I heard the voice of the Lord saying, whom shall I send and who will go for us? And I said, here am I, send me.
1: Er at I vers 8 så stendur det at ta seie Herren vi med.
0: Verse 8.
1: Ja. Så hørte jeg Herren sia, kvann skal jeg senda, kvar vil bera bo fyrir okkon, og jeg sværa jeg, her jeg, send me.
0: When we realize the holiness of God,
1: ta vid sucha heilalaga Guds,
0: and that we can be forgiven.
1: What we can be forgiven.
0: We are able to hear the voice of the Lord.
1: So we can be able to hear the voice of the
0: It says, then I heard the voice of the Lord.
1: It says, then I heard the voice of the
0: And God asks, whom shall I send?
1: And God asks, whom shall I send?
0: Does he know the assignment?
1: Kjenner han oppgavene?
0: Does he know how much time and money and energy it will involve?
1: Vet han hvordan jeg var tøy og energi og penger han skal bruke til dette?
0: No.
1: Nei.
0: Nothing like that.
1: Han vet ikke om det.
0: But his heart is willing because he's in tune with God's spirit.
1: Men hans hjärta är till röjar till han har samband vid anda Guds.
0: He is not hindered anymore because his environment is unclean.
1: Det ikke han langer til hans omkvarve overrønt.
0: And it shows that our sense of calling is directly related to an experience with the holiness of God.
1: Og det viser åkkerne heter at åkkerne kall har beinløy samband vi åkkerne opplevelse av Guds heilalega, eller andre Guds.
0: Jesus says that the fields are white for harvest.
1: Jesus säger att skuren är till röjar, att vara hästar.
0: But do we see it?
1: Men söker vi det?
0: Do we experience it?
1: Upplever vi det?
0: In Ephesians 4, we read that Paul is in prison.
1: Och I Efesosbrevet kapitel 4 läser vi att Paulus är I fängelse.
0: And he says in verse 1,
1: Og her sier han I vers 8,
0: as a prisoner for the Lord then, I urge you to live a life worthy of the calling you have received. And then he continues with, be completely humble and gentle, be patient, bearing with one another in love, and so on.
1: Ja, sier I amene tikkun tui, jeg fengjun I herranon, at liva kattlen on verdia, som tid var kattla I vi, og så fram vi just ta seg om eimjukløyga, spek for lengme og så fram vis.
0: When we live out our calling, we should never do it like this.
1: Ta vi liva okkara kattl ut, så skulle vi omgandigera det så lais.
0: But do you realize that Paul wrote this while he was in prison?
1: Paulus skriva hetta medan han var I fängelse.
0: He does not ask for deliverance from his prison situation.
1: Han ber inte om att vara lösläten ur fängelse.
0: But he writes, I urge you to live a life worthy of the calling you have received.
1: Men han säger, jag amener tikkun och ägger tikkun till att leva kattlen någon värdiga som tider och kattla I vi.
0: Now what happened when Paul was in prison? What did he do?
1: Vad hände när Paulus var I fängelse? Vad gjorde han?
0: Anyone know that?
1: Någon som vet?
0: It's very quiet.
1: Det är väldigt stilt.
0: Yeah? He wrote letters.
1: Han skrev I brev.
0: Letters which we still have in the Bible.
1: The brev som vi framvis har I Bibeln idag.
0: Letters which still speak to us.
1: Brev som idag talar till oss.
0: So even though there was a huge transition in his life of him going to prison.
1: Och trots att det var en stor brytning I livet hans affär I fängelse, fängelse.
0: He still was able to practice his calling, only it changed.
1: Så var han framvis röjar att utinna sitt kall, det bröttes bara.
0: And I would like to finish with something you might remember.
1: Jag får att nämna något som du kanske minnas.
0: This is a jar.
1: Detta är ett ojlät.
0: And you must imagine that it has 1,000 fleas. In it.
1: Och det skulle föreställa dig att det är 8000 flower I glasen.
0: And scientists were measuring how high do the fleas jump.
1: Och de som huggde åt det, de matade och kussade och högt och I dessa flowerna.
0: And so what is the average height?
1: Så kvart är hatten, tjadamon.
0: And the next step in the experiment.
1: Och det nästa I dessa röntgena.
0: Was that they put a lid on the jar.
1: Yeah, they put kort ett lock på ylatten.
0: And so the fleas were jumping but they couldn't get higher.
1: Så as här tar man nog vara gräshoppnar där hoppa upp men där kommer inte högre än upp till locket.
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1: Och äckliga kött så lärde de att de kunde inte hoppa längre än avst.
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1: Och det nästa I röntgen var att de tog och låtsade väck efter.
0: But what happened? The fleas remained jumping like this.
1: Men det som hände var att gräshopporna där hoppade och bära upp här som de var vänare att hoppa upp till.
0: They couldn't jump like this anymore.
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1: Och hej allt detta är som ett lock.
0: And many of us have the experience that okay I can't jump higher than this because of this experience.
1: Och man kan uppleva detta och vänja sig vid att vi kunde inte hoppa högre än ett avst.
0: But Jesus wants to take away the lids in our life.
1: Men Jesus inser att ta bort locken I livet vårt.
0: So that we can jump high.
1: Så vi kan leva högt upp.
0: And so that we can be part of his mission.
1: Så vi kan vara en pastor av hans tjänst eller mission.
0: The fields are white for harvest.
1: Marsnar är klara att hästa.
0: Here on the Faroe Islands.
1: Här I Färöarna.
0: But also worldwide.
1: Men också runt om allan heimen.
0: And will you become part of that mission?
1: Och spurningen är, vill du vara en pastor av tvi missionerna?
0: Will you try to discover your calling so that as a Christian you can jump high?
1: Kanst du först tro att röna finna det här att du tryggt kallar